最清澈的

0: This new movie code is something else. The film Romeo and Juliet has a love scene between two 14-year-olds. But you have to be 21 to see it.
1: Women don't run for the Senate is because every 6 years their seat is up for grabs.
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3: Kids today really have it soft. When I went to school, it was 10 miles each way. And my chauffeur never complained.
4: When I was a kid in school, I didn't do very well. It's not easy getting from the back of the bus to the front of the class in Mississippi.
5: I don't mind jazz influencing church music, but I still prefer amen to one more time.
0: So old-fashioned, they still think I'm talking about television when I say tune in and turn on.
3: I guess those silly games are all right, but for good, clean fun, you can't beat camping.
6: I took up a collection for a man in our office, but I didn't get enough to buy one.
7: In Russia, we know

0: started problems with smudges with the automobiles. The biggest problem we have is with horses because of Rabiosis of Yankinetics, unless it's cold outside.
1: Before dinner, so I got a Japanese houseboy. Oh, he makes the most marvelous dreams, darling.
2: I think they should move Christmas to July. Then the stores aren't so crowded.
3: The Russian people are very hospitable. They're always taking in boarders. So far, they took in the Hungarian border, the Czechoslovakian border, and now they're making room for the Romanian border.
4: I simply quit the Peace Corps flat when they assigned me to Ecuador. Nobody goes to Ecuador in October.
5: Modern office methods have even affected the church. Nowadays, we have original sin and three carbon copies.
2: Our group health plan is operating at a loss. Mr. Golden says we either have to cut out our maternity benefits or do away with the caste parties.
6: My psychiatrist finally convinced me to stop looking at the dark side of things. Now they only convince the real estate people.
1: Train from New York to California. You know, they're right. Getting there is half the fun.
5: It's true that marriages are made in heaven. Unfortunately, divorces are available locally.
7: I don't care about quickie divorces. What I need is a quickie anything.
8: I never admitted this before, but on our honeymoon, my wife's mother slept in the same room with us. Did you ever try to save a good yell till you got outside?

All right, that was Laugh-In, the old TV show from a 1969 album. There is called Laugh-In 69. The second year they were around, and they had a new album for the second year. And that one turned up the same time as the one I got last week, the play here last week. But that was this week's, and it's kind of interesting to hear how much more we have evolved as people since those days. The ethnic offensiveness was rather was not even thought down on back then. Anyway, that was a bit of that. Here's another really good one. This is Buffy St. Marie from her album Illumination. This is Magic is Alive. God is Afoot, Magic is Alive. Music of Buffy St. Marie.

God is life, magic is magic.

0: Okay, that was Buffy St. Marie. God is alive, magic is afoot.
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All right, let's come to that. Now, here's some Aaron Turner and Daniel Mensch together doing an album called Knox, just Knox. And this is recent, from only a few years ago. So it's a fairly recent album. It's been put out, actually released by Daniel Mensch with Aaron Turner and Daniel Mensch together doing an album called Knox. And this is a bit of it.

All right, that was Aaron Turner and Daniel Mensch from their album together. They did an album together called Knox. That was a side of it. More interesting side, I think. But that was Aaron Turner and Daniel Mensch. All right, next up, here's some Petr Fermader. An album called Attenti al Teatro, Attenti al Treno. And there's several composers on here, but Petr Fermader is one of them, and we're going to hear a couple of tracks by him off this. All right. Petr Fermader.

Stars reflect the scattered stones, and dark reveals the stars. No hiding place remains, no place to shelter from the wind that hollows out the bones and deafens the mind. Nothing can be heard but wind. The larks are silent. Every bird is wrapped in darkness. The quartz beneath the bracken eats up starlight messages. The ferns signal. Faint lights wink at distance. Ships on water. Bright fallen planets. Ages of erosion grind down granite and the bones of questions.

All right, well, that was actually numbers 4 and 5. I put down and played number 2 and 3, but that was actually played number 4 and 5 of the Pedro Fermata tracks from the album Attenti al Treno. I won't go into what that means. But at any rate, here's some John Mills Cockle, a Canadian player out of Toronto.

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0: Hello, hello. You are listening to WRFL. My name is Catherine, and this is my show, Out of Touch, at a time it's never been at before. So maybe a little out of touch after dark. And I actually have someone here with me, which I very rarely have, a guest on my show who is here with me.
1: Hi, I'm Cameron. Oh.
0: Try now.
2: Hello.
0: There we go.
2: Hi. I'm Cameron. I'm her boyfriend.
0: I'm not used to having other people. I don't usually turn up another mic.
2: Oh, no, you're okay.
0: But yeah, Cameron is with me here and picked out a lot of the music for my show today. So we got some fun stuff from both me and him coming up. We're going to do a lot of hip-hop in the first hour and then go to some 90s rock in the second hour. But you just heard The Big Bad Wolf by Vince Staples off of his new album, Crybaby. And you picked that song.
2: Very good album. Very good album. Blackberry Marmalade is probably my standout from it. But I know you're not a huge fan of that song.
0: I am not.
2: But it's a good album. But
0: yeah, well, we're going to go into some Beastie Boys next because this is my show after all. We're always hearing Beastie Boys on my show. You're about to hear Root Down off of 1994's Ill Communication.

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1: Over and over again until
0: no amount of sugar gon' help with the taste. At the end of the day,
1: open.
0: It's really just you and whatever you think. From air mailing you strength.

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Gazing at the stars in that color, and that's astrology. Dingy t-shirt, 100 stacks, Sarah Lee, high velocity. 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All of this Valentino drip, I feel like Bobby V. Golf caddying with the peck. I'm on my Johnny P. Bro just caught the

0: my 4700 block. Spot doing jumping jacks, retro mic and Nikes off the off-white lumberjack. Let's get it.
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2: 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Still listening to Out of Touch, After Dark. I've never called it that before. We just heard Off White Lumberjack by Boldy James and Conductor Williams. Before that was Exhaust by Earl Sweatshirt. And before that was What's Up featuring JPEG Mafia by Joey Valance and Bray, which people say sound like the Beastie Boys. I have a very, very, very, very strong opinion on that.
3: Well, I like their sound a lot, seeing them.

0: Live was great, but What's Up was a single that released the day I saw them, so I have a particular attachment to that song.
1: You also like JPEG Mafia.
0: I do like JPEG Mafia.
1: I do too, but I don't know, I can't get over people being like, this is the new Beastie Boys. That's wrong. They're wrong. Nobody can beat the Beastie Boys. Well, anyway, next up is a song that is one of my favorite songs of all time. That this guy actually introduced to me and didn't want to put it on a playlist for me because he thought I wouldn't like the album cover.
0: The album cover is horrendous.
1: It's kind of scary. But the song is beautiful. And I don't know, I don't come across very many beautiful rap songs, in my opinion, but this one just, it has my heart. I love it so much. Without further ado, here is Falling Out the Sky by Armin Hammer and The Alchemist featuring Earl Sweatshirt.

a star. 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
1: It's daydreams that I love, where you might be controlling some of the thoughts. The green takes over. 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

0: lost my dog in the staircase. 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Ghost niggas probably smoking to the thought of knowing us. They lost a part of growing up. Spurners learned I had to keep a wedge to get out of the rough. Views clipping, news of disrespect. We carried enough. I promise I'll bury the grudge. Preparing and carrying grub. Larry Hoops, I was lost in the alley, in the air, and I sunk. I spun to the loss of my grandmama buried the dunk. It's about a prayer among through the above. Niggas moody, but imbued with the funk. Reaching the dude to play with food. The rhyme and rubies for fun. But I do what I want, ayy. And I rue what it was later. A looter as such. Confusingly up with paper. I'm shooting ones with the judge. We sentenced my brother. Been with a muzzle. That's from the cradle. So we going to the grave with this shit. And we join the second line. The ancestors. A hand is a drum to load the second time. Something scary about airing out the shit I compress. The fair game. Fair now. The cost is an arm, leg, and a head. And all bread. The conquest of text. I'm pawning the rest. My bonded partner spawn with dawn in the red. I'm on they neck to my car park. It's part of the French. Small with a few niggas. Sparking at the larger percentage was all to the wind. The losses come as often as wins. And imposter click thick. Don't got a job, I only ball off pixies. I'm far with friction in July. We had shit lit as Christmas. Holland's been since niggas been lying, but we ain't gon' mention. Who hit the stew and started sweating, told her it's the kitchen. You know the rules, and we know how to shoot loopholes. Who gon' boogaloo? And my kid have got the kid and you gon' juke a boogaloo. I've been spitting around the answer, non-definitive. I just crammed it. I was gifted a word for the damn. I took my lumps, my bruises, proofs. What the fuck do you do?
1: Every time a nigga did spot me, I had to figure out my own thing. Now we at the precipice dropping. Harry Potter with the dumb D's. Magic hands, nigga, what cheese? Had a chance, didn't crush me. We gon' get it by all means. Rest in peace to my Rashi. Raw fruit in the box seats. Let go, then I got wings. Seeing red, I'ma charge. You seen red, cause you saw the team. I keep the tears on my mind reach. I put my fears in a box like a prayer that you won't read. Spirited away the whole thing. Here in a way I won't leave. See you staring in the old beefs. Ticket booths what they told me. Thickest thorns on the roses. Pistons roaring like I'm Rashid. Pistons roaring like I'm Ben Wallace. Pistons roaring like Chauncey. Build up something cause I've been driving. Every time a nigga did spot me, I had to figure out my own thing. Now we at the precipice.

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1: Conductor, we have a problem. 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
3: Ain't well, I like it more by the shit. 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Ain't well, I like it more by the shit. Miracle. Pass to a parent.

0: 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Like you said, Excalibur, hip hop royalty.
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2: 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It is, 12:33 a.m. I mean, I usually say the time because I do like a day show, but it's kind of funny to say the time now. 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My name is Catherine and...
3: Cameron. Wow.
2: Get closer to the mic.
3: Cameron.
2: Yes. And this is my show, Out of Touch, and I have a guest, and you just heard him talk. 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All right, let's get back to some music. You just heard Peppas by West Side Gun that was your recommendation.
3: Yeah.
2: I don't really like that song very much.
3: Aw.
2: I don't know.
3: What?
2: I played it for you. Before that was Belize by Danger Mouse and Black Thought, and that's featuring MF Doom. I do actually like that song, and that's off Cheat Codes, which is a fantastic album, front to back.
3: Mm-hmm.
2: And before that was El Toro Combo Meal by Earl Sweatshirt, featuring Mavi, by off of Feet of Clay. And then, of course, before that was Falling Out the Sky. We're going to do some more Earl Sweatshirt next, because we love Earl Sweatshirt. You are about to hear Land Grab by Mavi featuring Earl Sweatshirt.

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1: Hello, hello. You are listening to WRFL. My name is Catherine, and this is my show, Out of Touch, After Dark. You just heard Double Trouble by The Roots, featuring Mos Def. Before that was Car Thief by Beastie Boys off of Paul's Boutique. There was a little bit of an issue with my record of it, so I had to play it off the computer. Very lame. Very cringe. And then we already talked about the song before that, which was Land Grab by Mavi. Before we get back into some music, I have some events happening around Lexington to tell you guys about. Later today, that's so crazy to say. Later today, Friday the 3rd, there is Steep Canyon Rangers with Thunderwood at the Burl at 8. On the 4th of July, Saturday, there is Ann Wilson Faith, Freedom, and Fireworks Celebration at Gatton Park at 8 p.m. And also 4th of July featuring Mojo, Thunder, DOG, and more at the Burl at 6 p.m. And then on Thursday, which is almost a week from today, we have Driving and Crying with Laidback Country Picker at the Burl at 8 p.m. And then next Saturday on the 11th, there is the last WRFL DJ training, and that is at the Gatton Student Center Senate Chambers at 12 p.m. So there are some events for you guys. We are going to get back into some 90s hip hop to finish out this hour. Here is Scenario by A Tribe Called Quest.

0: scenario.
1: How much do I know about the Beastie Boys?
2: A good amount.
1: How much?
2: Encyclopedic level of knowledge.
1: That's right. You are about to hear the song Professor Booty by the Beastie Boys, which was a response to a diss track that the group Third Base made towards the Beastie Boys. And Third Base was a group that Def Jam signed after the Beastie Boys left for Capitol to record Paul's Boutique. And Beastie said, we can do way better than that. These guys are silly. These guys have nothing on us. And basically just lyrically slaughtered them on the song you're about to hear. So this is a little diss track. Here is Professor Booty off of 1992's Check Your Head.
3: Yo, I don't hang out with those guys. Man, I ain't got nothing to do with those dudes.
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1: Yeah, Logo Express. All right, so that last track was Night Singer, High Above. So next up, I've got some Crater. The track is Combatants off their album Crushers of the World. We'll get it rolling.

Oh, yeah. That was some great tour. All right, last up I've got for the from the play box this hour is some Sabaton from their album Legends. Track is Made of Steel. Let's go.

She's breaking the wheel, man. Sabaton. All right. So, all right. This next track I've got up here is some Unleash the Archers. I love this band. The lead singer of this band is like professionally, operatically trained. This chick, her voice is so beautiful, man. And like, the track I'm about to play is Northwest Passage. And you know, it's just like, it builds and it builds, and it's just like, man, it just takes you away, and it makes you just want to pick up and just go on a long journey. Let's go.

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All right. Well, so I'm going to get back to the music now, you know. That last track was, you know, Unleash the Archers. And like I said, it just makes you want to just go on a trip. Just pick up all your bags, you know, like all your old school, just, you know, just get on like a wagon. I don't know. Anyway, next up, I've got some Eternal Champion from their album Ravening Iron. Track is War at the Edge of the End. Let's go.

Yeah, I love Eternal Champion. They're just the right kind of heavy metal, man. Like doom and just heavy metal, just straight up, just they're the right, just, you know, if you've ever seen any of their, like, their album covers, you know exactly what I mean. So I'm gonna throw a newer, well, maybe not a newer band, but, you know, I'm gonna throw a band at you, that I just kind of discovered. This band's called Serpent Rider. They've got this this awesome kind of real kind of like 70s heavy metal, you know, sound to them. It's just great. But the track is called Steel Is the Answer. But yeah, let's go.

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1: All right, this time of the night that I tell you what's going on around town in the next week or so, or the next couple days, and maybe next weekend, you know. So let's pull that up. Where's that at? Oh, yeah, there it is. All right, so tonight, maybe today, 7-3, Steep Cannon Rangers with Thunderwood at the Burl at 8 p.m. And then, you know, tomorrow, July 4th, Ann Wilson Faith, Freedom, and Fireworks Celebration at 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something I'm definitely going to, because, you know, this guy was my second brother. 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Next up, I'm going to play I'm going to play some Summerlands off of their album Dream Killer with the track Edge of the Knife. I just got to get it set up here and then we'll get it rolling. We'll go.

Dancing on the Edge of a Knife. That's Summerlands. All right, so, I got to figure out what I'm going to play for the rest of the hour here. I could play a couple things here. I'm gonna play some Motorhead. Just give me a second. I'm gonna set it up.

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1: 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This is the Eclectic Metal Space. I am Tabor. Yeah, it's 3 a.m. or 3:01. Anyway, we're gonna keep this metal rolling. Let's see. I'm gonna start this hour out with some Midnight. I think I can get this one going with some, what track am I going to roll with here? I'm going to put on Mask and Deadly. Let me get it put in and going. Just give me a second.

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Yeah. 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Next up, I got some Morbid Saint with their track Pine Tuxedo. Let's go.

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So that was Morbid Saint. 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I think they're talking about a coffin, but you know, that would just be my imagination of that description. But I digress. So next band I've got up is some Mayhem with their track Realm of Endless Misery. Let's go.

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2: Yeah, I love Pops Resale. They're great. It's a great store. All right, so that last crazy track was Mayhem. They're Mayhem. It's a aptly named band. All right, so next track I've got up is, was a local band. They're pretty crazy, too. Some Black Knife, their track, Heavy Metal Punks from Hell. Let's go.

Yeah, they're nuts. They're nuts. All right, so I got some Thou coming up for you with their track Lonely Vigil. Let's go.

Wow. Just smacks you right to the brain. Alright, so I'm going to continue with the stuff that I brought with me. With this great black and roll band from Greece. It's one man army, man. This guy's great. Fellowman. The album's Khaled Dog Summer. The track is Star Courage. You know, man, I don't read good. Phase 1 and Phase 2. Let's go.

WRFL Lexington, in accordance with federal law and FCC regulations, confines the broadcasting of indecent material to between the hours of 10 p.m. and 6 a.m. Sensitive listeners and children are advised to tune out during these times. 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

The Kentucky Music Business Club is an organization for University of Kentucky students that provides members with valuable hands-on experience and promotes a love for the music industry. KMBC offers its members opportunities to meet and hear from industry professionals, attend site visits, and learn about how to get involved in music. More information about the club and how to get involved is available on the Kentucky Music Business Club's BB Involved page or Instagram at kmbc.uky.

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1: All right, yeah, that rifle is awesome. You should submit if you're if you paint anything, if you write anything, if you know. Yeah, I don't know, man. If you're into art, it's great. Anyway, so next track I've got up is I'm gonna throw something weird up in here. I'm gonna throw some Primus. Because you know, it's some weird. And this is an eclectic metal space. And hey, that's about as eclectic as you can get. This is off of the Pork Soda album. My name is Mud. Let's go.

Yeah. Promise is weird. My name is Bud. All right, so we're gonna keep it going. I'm gonna play me some Savage Master for you all. That local band from up in Louisville that just has that immaculate, amazing front woman, that amazing voice that I just can't wait till they come down here and just, you know, play for me. Track is The Owl off their album Myth, Magic, and Steel. Let's go.

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1: Yeah. All right, so that was some Savage Master with the Owl. All right, so I've got some chemists for you. I've been trying to get a hold of this album. It's the second album. I've been trying to get a hold of this album forever, and you know, like they did, like you know, they didn't really. I mean, you know, like on band, like I originally, you know, found Chemist on Bandcamp,
2: right?
1: You know, and like, you know, I could get their other albums, right? And like, you know, but for some reason I couldn't figure out why I couldn't get this album like digitally, you know, like a digital copy off of Bandcamp for this album, right? And then for, you know, I don't know why I was missing it, but I finally figured it out. I got a copy of this album. The album is Hunted. The song, or the track, is Three Gates. It's one of my favorite albums of theirs. Anyway, let's go.

All right. So, yeah. That was Chemist. Three Gates. I love that album. The Hunted album. All right. So, next up, I've got some Sword off their album Apocryphon, Eyes of the Storm Witch. Let's go.

WRFL Lexington, in accordance with federal law and FCC regulations, confines the broadcasting of indecent material to between the hours of 10 p.m. and 6 a.m. Sensitive listeners and children are advised to tune out during these times. Remember, you can call the on-air DJ at 257-WRFL for concerns, comments, and even just a chat. 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

All right, you're listening to WRFL Lexington. This is the Eclectic Metal Space. I am Tabor. I'm going to keep the metal rolling. That last track that I played was The Darkness with Get Your Hands Off My Woman. That's such a funny track, man. When I first heard it back in the 90s, well, early 2000s, right? Man, I can never keep track of years anymore. But yeah, when I first heard that on the radio, like, I just couldn't believe it, man. It was just such a breath of fresh air. Like on the popular radio, like an awesome, like, just like, anyway. But moving on, I'm gonna play a little bit of, you know, little bit of punk rock here, because this band is just awesome. Free to Kill is the band, off their album City Girl. Track is Burn It Down. Let's go.

All right, yeah, that was Free to Kill. I guess I didn't really choose the very much of the punk rock songs on the album there, but it was more of the softer punk rock, you know that. Anyway, all right, so I got some High Reaper for you all coming up here. Renewed by Death is the album name. Torn from Within is the track name. Let's go.

All right, so got a little mixed up there, but we did it. We got there. So yeah, that was High Reaper with actually Alluring, the track Alluring Violence. Because like I said, I got a little mixed up there. So this next track is Conan with their track Desolation Hex. Let's go.

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1: Oh yeah, that was some Conan. Conan. Alright, so, next up, I've got some High on Fire for you. Track is The Beating. Let's go.

Yeah. They just want to smack you in the head every time. Every time. All right, so last track I've got from the play box this week is this amazing black metal band from Sweden. Well, I think there's Sweden, Finland, all around there, and you know, Norse Viking land. But yeah, Kick Eric, I don't know, man. Anyway, they're amazing. I actually reviewed this album, but they they're great. They're amazing. The track I am gonna play for you all is called Three Winters Away. Album is called Morning Star. Let's give it a listen.

All right, next up, I've got some Silver Talon for you all. I love this band. They rock so much. Let's go.

WRFL Lexington, in accordance with federal law and FCC regulations, confines the broadcasting of indecent material to between the hours of 10 p.m. and 6 a.m. Sensitive listeners and children are advised to tune out during these times. 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
1: All right, so I'm going to continue to play some music for you all. All right, so I'm going to, I'm going to play some Faith No More. It's a soft one, but it's a great song. You know, these last 30 minutes, I'm gonna play a couple songs for Nate, because I'm still missing him. I've been playing less songs, and I'm gonna play less songs, but I'm still gonna play a few songs for him, because music is just such, has just been such a big part of my memories about him. So I'm gonna play this song for him, because we both loved Faith No More together. So this one's take this bottle. Let me get it set up here. All right.

All right, so I'm going to put some Slayer on next. I am going to play Seasons in the Abyss. Because I just feel like it. And you love that song. Let's go.

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All right. So I'm gonna play a song here for Nate. This band's called The Great Depression. Track's called Kings of Dixie Highway. I love you, Nate. This one's for you.

One day. All right. So I got one more track to finish off this week. I hope you all have a good holiday. Whatever holiday you might think it is, if you are celebrating. See you all next week. This one's White Ward. Let's go.

0: glaring example in Australia today of a system which is a productive system which is destroying the beauty of landscape, the trees and plants, the birds and other animals for the sake of profit and all for the blessing. To destroy a precious heritage, to turn it into...
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Hello, hello, hello. Good morning, beautiful people. I'm so happy that you woke up this morning, and you should be too. It is approximately 5:16 a.m. We've been blasting some tunes. Let's see here. We started off with Tracy Hills from Pearl and the Oysters off their new album, Monkey Mind. I love Pearl and the Oysters. That is one of my first albums that I found at the station, actually, with their previous album, Planet Pearl. And wow, this album is a perfect follow-up. It's like the melodrama to like the pure heroine, you know what I mean? Like with, yeah, you know what I mean. Real ones know what I mean. Anyways, I love this album. It's about the fires in California that happened, and they are based in California. I think it's beautiful. I think they do such an amazing job with their like sound. I could go on and on. Anyway. And then after that, we had The Cream with Goodbye, but don't worry, guys, I'm gonna stick around. This isn't goodbye, this is hello. And then after that, we had Map to the Stars by Jersey Devil. Following that was Treat Her Better by Mac DeMarco. You know I always find a way to slip him in somehow. And then following that, lastly, we heard Rich Kid by Roya. I just want you to sit around and think about what you guys have done to make yourself better this week, because I know that you've done something to make yourself better or to thank yourself for the next week. Let's see, your DJ has been, I've been drinking aloe vera juice. Yeah, gross. I started doing it because I heard of the benefits of it, like for your skin. Actually, they are onto something. They're right. My skin is glowing. Anyways, that's the tiny thing that I've done this week. We also had a strawberry moon on, Sunday. That was so cool. I went outside and I was like, wow, the moon looks awesome. But anyways, this is a sunrise show, so we'll get back into it. And I'll catch you guys at 5:30. See you there.

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0: Thank you so much for tuning in to Sunrise Sounds. I'm so happy that you're here and I'm so happy that you woke up this morning. I hope you feel the same way. But if you don't, thanks for tuning into WRFL. Maybe I can make your day just a tad bit better. Lastly, we heard Get Away From Me, I Think I'll Love You Soon by Julia Jacklin. And wow, I've never seen a song title sum up my life so perfectly. And then after that, we had Human by Daughter. I love that song. It's so good. And that album is also so good. And then after that, we had Up the Wall by Ski Team off the album Burnout Boys. I got a ton of good music coming your way. Don't go anywhere. And if you didn't go anywhere, thank you. You have made this WRFL DJ's day, swear. And then if you have to go somewhere, if you have to tune out, thanks so much for tuning in, period. I'm so happy that you decided to tune in. WRFL thanks you for that. And also, like, I do as well, because you are automatically more cool if you listen to college radio. Like, you're changing the world one day at a time, one dial at a time, guys. Anyways, we'll get right back into it. Thanks for tuning in. See you all the way to the left at 5:45.

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1: Welcome back to Sunrise Sounds. Thank you guys so much for tuning in. I'm so happy you're here, as I always say. And now I'm going to give you a little special of what I think the sunrise sounds like in my head off of my really out of tune guitar. Thank you. Okay, let's set the guitar down. Wow, I'm really bored, obviously. Okay, we heard the Lemon Twigs with Two or Three off their new album, Look for Your Mind. Are you looking for it? Yeah, okay. After that was My Maker from Snail Mail off their new album, Ricochet. Great album. After that was Can I Mend It by Buck Meek. And then following that was Basement with Long Shot off their new album. I'm so happy you're here. Thank you guys so much for tuning in. We'll get right back into it. You're all the way to the left. I'm all the way in Columbia. You won the deal, okay? Yeah, bye.

What's up? It's your friend Abby, and you're listening to the show Sunrise Sounds. To all my 6 o'clockers, I'm so happy that you decided to join us. And also pat yourself on the back if you were from 5 o'clock and you're still somehow awake. That is a large achievement that I don't plan to achieve anytime soon. As you may know, if you've been listening, this is my pre-recorded show. I'm not in the station. Unfortunately, the vibes are off. Everything's off. But the music is good, right, guys? I mean, if you stuck around, I'm going to take that as a sign. So hopefully there is like maybe 3 people that have stuck around. Okay, yeah, cool. Anyways, we listened to Lucky with Perfect Pain. After that was The Hotelier, Home, Like No Place Is There, with the song Your Deep Rest. I love that song. I listen to that song all the time when I was in high school. It's just so like punky, but it also has amazing like electric guitar. It's great. Anyways. After that was Float with Jay Sum, and then following that was Like Lee with Happy Now. I hope you're happy now, because you've made it through the first hour of my show, and we're going to get some awesome music to follow with the second half of my show. I'll be back at 1:15. You guys stay all the way to the left, and I'll see you there.

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1: Welcome to the 15-minute mark of Sunrise Sounds. I don't know what the sunrise looks like right now because I am recording this on a Tuesday. So I'm also in my room, can't see the sun. It's also really hot. It is so hot this week. I actually can't stand it. I'm such a winter fall person. Where are all those people at? Like, come on, rise up, because this is ridiculous. This is absolutely, I cannot stand it. Anyway, we heard Offering by Cults. And then after that, we heard, let's see, Wes Parker with Tattoo. Following that was Runners by Bike Roots, the squeaky clean version. I don't know why it says, okay. After that was Subsonic Eye with Overgrown. And let's think about that for a second. If there is something that is making you, that is holding you back from being overgrown or growing at all, let's cut it out. Let's cut it out. Let's take a second and think about what is making us stagnant. What's making us feel stuck? Let's cut it out. Maybe it's a job and you want a new one, which is really hard to do right now. Trust, I know. Or maybe it's your major. You don't feel like it's right for you. Or maybe it's your friends who aren't treating you like they should. Your parents, whatever it is, cut it out. You know, we're always trying to, we always need to try to make ourselves better. And I think that this is your DJ advice for the 6 o'clockers. Cut out something that is making you feel stagnant. It's worth it, I promise. It may feel like it may crumble down, but it'll build back up and it'll be so much better. Anyway, take that as you will. We'll get right back into it and I'll see you at the 30-minute mark.

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0: What's up? It's around 6:30 approximately, and we're at the 30-minute mark, so of course I have to speak. We heard Heart Has to Work So Hard, Blonde Shell's new single. Oh my gosh, OMG. I love her new singles. Her other single is Violin. They're beautiful. I'm so excited. I'm so excited for this new album. I could literally like crawl out of my skin and then crawl right back into it. I don't know why, but I'm so hyped. Blonde Shell is awesome. She is such a staple artist for me. And I'm done glazing her. Anyway, after that, we had Yumi Zuma with Blister. I wanted to match like the angry, like angsty woman vibe. And then after that, we had Over My Shoulder with Pine Grove. And then we also had another Pine Grove song following that. Sorry about that, guys. We had Angelina. Angelina is just a short song I like to put when I feel like I'm running out of time to speak. So I just kind of threw that on there because it's only like a minute and a half long. So I threw that on there. Sorry about that. Anyways, I'm so happy you're here. We only have 30 minutes left, so we'll get right back into it. Thanks for tuning in to WRFL Lexington. You're all the way to the left.

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1: Welcome to the last 15 minutes of my show, Sunrise Sounds. I'm so happy that you decided to join me in this beautiful morning where it's actually Tuesday and 11:35 where I'm recording this. But it's okay. I'm so happy that you're here on this beautiful morning. I'm so happy you woke up today. Whether you joined me for just 15 minutes or whether it was 2 hours, thank you so much. That's crazy. Anyways, we heard the Lemon Twigs with You're Still My Girl. After that was Souvenir by Boy Genius. Guys, Phoebe Bridgers' new single. I want you to collect your thoughts. And then I want everyone to say them out loud. 1, 2, 3. Awesome! Yeah, I really liked it. I thought it was great. I thought it was super upbeat. I really enjoyed it. A lot of people didn't like it. And I think that they're just not long-term fans. And if that's you, and you have a different reason, okay. Okay, I'll accept it. We accept different opinions around here. After that was Charmer. Wow. Somebody just drove by. Anyway, after that was Charmer with Tiger's Jaw. And then following that was Snow Days by Real Estate. So, this is the end, guys. Thank you guys so much for tuning in. I hope to see you next week. Same time, same day. Fridays, 5 to 7 a.m. I'll see you there, and we're going to keep it rolling and stay all the way to the left. Bye, guys.

Welcome, live from the WRFL studios on the campus of the University of Kentucky. You are tuned to WRFL Lexington 88.1, all the way to the left. Keep it locked there, and thanks for listening. This is Frank and Friends, an eclectic look at the Great American Songbook and more. I'm your host, DJ Bill, and I hope you find the next 2 hours entertaining and enjoyable. And if so, you can find my show Friday mornings from 7 to 9 or anytime on the archives at wrfl.fm/archives. Happy 4th of July holiday weekend to all. 250 years. Quite an accomplishment for sure. My playlist today, of course, will be a salute to this great, yes, great, but admittedly imperfect country we live in. My hope for all this weekend is that we can focus on and celebrate all the blessings and good things we have in this great country. Then next week, we can get back to the derisiveness and currently defines us and try to improve things under the masterful framework masterfully guided us and given to us by our founding fathers. If I had to leave you with one thought this weekend, it would be this. Try hard not to offend anyone, and try even harder not to be offended. Consider that for a moment, please. And of course, as is our usual educational custom here, Frank and Friends, I like to start off the show by taking a look at this date, Sinatra's long history, and see him play what he was up to. As with the last few show dates, for those who've been keeping up, July 3rd, 1947 found Frank in Hollywood with Axel Stordahl to record two more Christmas songs, as was the custom to record them at this time of year so that they could be mastered, pressed, and released for the Christmas season. Frank recorded Have Yourself a Merry Little Christmas and Christmas Dreaming. It's quite tempting in this extreme heat that we've been experiencing to actually play some Christmas tunes in an attempt to do anything to cool us down. But I'll pass and start off the show with something that has, unfortunately, somehow, some way, been forgotten, but is so relevant today. And then, a few more appropriate songs by Frank.

a pledge to the ideals of our forefathers, the men who fought and died in the building of this great nation. It's a pledge to fulfill the duties and obligations as citizens of the United States and to uphold the principles of the Constitution. And last but not least, it's a pledge to maintain the four great freedoms cherished by all Americans: the freedom of speech, the freedom of religion, the freedom from want,

I thank you. You're most gracious. This next song is quite personal to me, and I think it is to you. I'd like to take just a minute or two to tell you why it's a personal song to me. It should be to you. It's a song about this great, big, wonderful, imperfect country. I say imperfect because if it were perfect, it wouldn't be any fun trying to fix it, trying to make it work better, trying to make sure that everybody gets a fair shake and then some. My country is personal to me because my father, who wasn't born here, rest his soul, he made sure that I was born here. And he used to tell me when I was a kid that America was a land of dreams and a dreamland. Well, I don't know if our country fulfilled all of his dreams while he was alive, but tonight with all of us together for this hour, it sure fulfills my dreams. And to all of you in the country, and all of you watching tonight, here's a song about a place we call home, probably the greatest nation ever to be put on this earth.

0: Thank you very much, ladies and gentlemen. I'm glad you like that. I don't get a chance to sing it much. It's a fine piece of music. And with all of the problems we've had and we've licked and we'll have more problems and we'll lick those and it'll happen, but we'll keep beating the problems. We're that strong. And I just think that it's nice to live in this country, that's all.
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3: Thank you, Allison. 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We started the last set with The Pledge of Allegiance by Finley Hamilton. 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Wow, what a concept.

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0: And before the break, we heard Bing Crosby doing This Land Is My Land, the Woody Guthrie folk song, written as a response to Berlin's God Bless America. Then Bing also did Home on the Range. This Is My Country by Pat Boone. And then a American the Beautiful rendition by John Bon Jovi and Richie Sambora, which they did for 9/11. Next up for us, Johnny Cash.
2: I walked through a county courthouse square. On a park bench, an old man was sitting there. I said, your old courthouse is kind of run down. He said, no, it'll do for our little town. I said, your old flagpole has leaned a little bit, and that's a ragged old flag you got hanging on it. He said, have a seat, and I sat down. Is this the first time you've been to our little town? I said, I think it is. He said, I don't like to brag, but we're kind of proud of that ragged old flag. You see, we got a little hole in that flag there when Washington took it across the Delaware. And it got powder burned the night that Francis Scott Key sat watching it write and say, can you see? And it got a bad rip in New Orleans with Pakenham and Jackson tugging at its seams. And it almost fell at the Alamo beside the Texas flag, but she waved on, though. She got cut with a sword at Chancellorsville, and she got cut again at Shiloh Hill. There was Robert E. Lee, Beauregard, and Bragg, and the south wind blew hard on that ragged old flag. On Flanders Field in World War I, she got a big hole from a Bertha gun. She turned blood red in World War II. She hung limp and low a time or two. She was in Korea, Vietnam. She went where she was sent by her Uncle Sam. She waved from our ships upon the briny foam, and now they've about quit waving back here at home. In her own good land here, she's been abused. She's been burned, dishonored, denied, and refused. And the government for which she stands is scandalized throughout the land. And she's getting threadbare and she's wearing thin, but she's in good shape for the shape she's in. Cause she's been through the fire before, and I believe she can take a whole lot more. So we raise her up every morning, we take her down every night, we don't let her touch the ground, and we fold her up right. On second thought, I do like to brag, cause I'm mighty proud of that ragged old flag.

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1: And for the break, we heard that was America by Neil Diamond, written for his immigrant parents who came from Russia. Remember, everybody came from somewhere other than here, or their families did anyway. For That Home by Dierks Bentley, Sweet Southern Comfort by Buddy Jewell, and we started that last set with Johnny Cash and Ragged Old Flag. Next up for us, in an attempt to play anything and everything, here is Mel Blanc and his characters with You're a Grand Old Flag.

And you are listening to WRFL Lexington 88.1 all the way to the left. This is Frank and Friends, an eclectic look at the Great American Songbook and more as we celebrate the 4th of July in America's 250th anniversary. Quite an accomplishment. And before the break, we heard The Hands That Built America by U2, Only in America, Jay and the Americans, Yankee Doodle Dandy by Paul Jabara. And we started that set with Mickey and Donald and all of the Disney characters with You're a Grand Old Flag. Next up for us, the United States Air Force Band.

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I'm all business in my suit. Yeah, I'm dressed up for success, from my head down to my boots. I don't do it for the money. There are bills that I can't pay. I don't do

Ladies and gentlemen, we want you to know that we're proud and honored to be in the world's greatest Navy, protecting and defending the greatest country on the face of this earth. God bless the USA.

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1: And before the break here on Frank and Friends, a couple serious songs, which I hope we take to heart. I hope everybody has a wonderful long weekend celebrating the holiday with family and friends and partying, but take a moment to just think back and remember all who gave some and some who gave all for the freedoms we have in this country. We heard God Bless America, God Bless the USA by the United States Navy Band, and Seeds of Freedom by, again, the United States Navy Band. Billy Ray Cyrus gave us Some Gave All, and the United States Air Force Band gave us American Soldier. Next up for us, Michael McGregor.

Ladies and gentlemen, we have arrived at WRFL Lexington. The frequency is a cool 88.1 megahertz with winds coming in all the way to the left. 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

0: Good morning. You're listening to WRFL Lexington. My name is Matt Dacey. I'm filling in for Abigail. The show you normally hear in this spot is called She Doesn't Even Go Here. And she stipulated video game music, so we started with Pac-Man Fever. Anyway, with me today is Steve Daniels, a longtime former WRFL DJ. Steve, when were you here exactly? What year?
1: I'm one of the original DJs. I was here from 87 to 92, I think. I didn't want to leave. No. But, did the local music show for a couple of years, and I just loved being here when I was a DJ, so.
0: And you're living in California these days.
1: Yeah, living in Santa Clarita, home of the Santa Clarita Diet, and Joe Cocker, I found out, until he died. Hanging out in L.A. and missing Lexington a lot these days, so.
0: But you're here for the holidays, so you're here on the air. And we have some, we got a bunch of local stuff coming up for the next couple of hours, among other things. Tonight, in fact, this next band is at the Green Lantern. So,
1: can I get my description of how I always describe Nine Pound Hammer to people that I don't know about Nine Pound Hammer? I always say if Johnny Cash and the Ramones had a bastard baby, it would be two-headed, but it would be Nine Pound Hammer. So, that with good. That in mind, check them out tonight.
0: Okay. Well, here we go.

0: I didn't realize the mic was on. My bad. That was a Wire from the Pink Flag CD with the track called Pink Flag, a classic early punk record from about, I guess, 79, 78, do you know?
1: 77.
0: 77, okay.
1: Yeah, it's in the Arcob playbox here right now.
0: Yeah, great stuff from them. Before that, we heard from another, from a local band from many, many moons ago called Black Cat Bone, and the track is called Truth from the Truth CD. We were just talking about how that album has aged really well.
1: Yes, it has. It's a great record. I enjoyed it then, and I still, yeah, that's
0: I still pull it out.
1: That's the same copy.
0: Yeah. before that, we heard 9 Pound Hammer, who's playing tonight at the Green Lantern, and their track, actually a cover of the Ozark Mountain Devils song, If You Want to Get to Heaven, You Have to Raise a Little Hell, which is kind of what we're doing. I don't know. Shout out real quick to Kelly, who just texted me and says she's listening to the show right now in Spain. Obviously, she needs a little more things to do than just listening to us. But thanks for listening, Kelly. What do we got next?
1: We've got a quick announcement, but then we've got Megadeth. Because my name is Matt Dacey. I'm filling in for Abigail right now. But my normal slot is Monday nights from midnight to 2 a.m. And I play metal. So I'm going to give you folks a little taste of that when we come back.
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0: From the album Remain in Light, that was the Talking Heads, Born Under Punches. Before that, Louisville's White Reaper with Rubber Cement from last year's Only Slightly Empty album. And we started that set off with Megadeth and Puppet Parade from their self-titled album from this year. They'll be at Louisville for Louder Than Life in September on the same day as like Iron Maiden, Anthrax, and Max Sabbath, among others.
1: Max Sabbath rocks.
0: Max Sabbath does rock, yes.
1: For those of you who don't know, the Max Sabbath is a... Or have they played out here before? Or?
0: Oh, yes. They played here in Lexington.
1: Okay, never
0: before.
1: Mind. Then everybody's educated to Max Sabbath.
0: Yes,
1: they sell out in Los Angeles when they play there.
0: Anyway, my name is Matt Dacey. I'm filling in for Abigail. I'm hanging out here with... former WRFL, current visiting DJ Steve Daniels.
1: Hello.
0: And Steve has a public service announcement for you.
1: Yeah, here we go. I need to get my radio voice back. I feel like I'm talking like I'm in puberty. The Martin Luther King Center empowers University of Kentucky students to enhance their college experience by fostering student success, civic leadership, and community building, grounded in Dr. King's vision of the beloved community. The MLK Center supports students through access to a welcoming multi-purpose space, one-on-one connections with full-time staff, dynamic programs, collaborative campus initiatives, and guidance for student organizations. Ways to get connected with the MLK Center can be found on their BBN Involved page or at Suite A230 in the Gatton Student Center. How's that? I feel like my voice is like I'm going through like all kinds of like chemical changes. I need to get my radio voice back. Yeah, so
0: work on it. You know,
1: maybe during the next break.
0: Yeah, you can do that. Yeah, just do the do re mi stuff or whatever. Anyway, we've got more music. What we got coming up next? You pick this out.
1: Oh, we got Television, another classic punk band from the 70s. Television, kind of famous for Tom Verlaine and Richard Chambers. Richard Chambers, I think it is. Richard Lloyd, excuse me, kind of battling against each other when they play the leads for the guitars. This is their classic track, Marquee Moon, from the Marquee Moon record.
0: Okay, we'll have that right after this.
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0: New music there from All American Rejects. That was called Easy Come, Easy Go. The album is called Sandbox. Before that, we heard another new track. It was The Lemon Twigs with Two or Three. Their album is called Look for Your Mind. Paul McCartney and Wings before that, going back a bit with A Little Luck from the London Town album. And we started the set off with Television and Marquee Moon, the title cut from that album. My name is Matt Dacey. I'm filling in for Abigail. I'm hanging out here with Steve Daniels.
1: Hello. Should I say something?
0: Yeah. You're allowed to talk now.
1: I'm allowed to talk now.
0: You remember how to do the legal ID, right?
1: Most people don't actually get it. It's WRFL Lexington. It's not anything in between. It's not 88.1 WRFL or anything like that. It's WRFL Lexington. I remember Khaki Hirsch and Mark Beatty emphasizing that to us when we were back in the day. In the early days of WRFL, I'm dating myself.
0: Very good. We still got another hour of music yet to come. You want to tell us about what we got coming up here?
1: We're going to do some little country set, including some Johnny Cash, Dwight Yoakam, and what we got right here is Loretta Lynn with a duet with Jack White, produced by Jack White, called from the album Vandelier Rose.

Well, my daddy left home when I was 3, and he didn't leave much to Ma and me, just this old guitar and an empty bottle of booze. Now, I don't blame him because he run and hid, but the meanest thing that he ever did was before he left, he went and named me Sue. Well, he must have thought that it was quite a joke, and it got a lot of laughs from lots of folks. Seems I had to fight my whole life through. Some gal would giggle and I'd get red, and some guy'd laugh and I'd bust his head. I'll tell you, life ain't easy for a boy named Sue.

Thompson bars and kill that man that gave me that awful name. Well, it was Gatlinburg in mid-July, and I just hit town and my throat was dry. I thought I'd stop and have myself a brew at an old saloon on a street of mud. There at a table, dealing stud, sat the dirty mangy dog that named me Sue. Well, I knew that snake was my own sweet dad from a worn-out picture that my mother'd had. And I knew that scar on his cheek and his evil eye. He was big and bent and gray and old, and I looked at him and my blood ran cold. And I said, my name is Sue, how do you do? How you gonna die? Yeah, that's what I told him. Well, I hit him hard right between the eyes, and he went down, but to my surprise, come up with a knife and cut off a piece of my ear. But I busted a chair right across his teeth, and we crashed through the wall and into the street, kicking and a-gouging in the mud and the blood and the beer. I tell you, I've fought tougher men, but I really can't remember when. He kicked like a mule and he bit like a crocodile. I heard him laugh and then I heard him cuss, and he went for his gun and I pulled mine first. He stood there looking at me and I saw him smile, and he said, son, this world is rough, and if a man's gonna make it, he's gotta be tough. And I know I wouldn't be there to help you along. So I give you that name and I said goodbye. I knew you'd have to get tough or die. And it's that name that helped to make you strong. Yeah. He said, now you just fought one hell of a fight, and I know you hate me and you got the right to kill me now, and I wouldn't blame you if you do. But you ought to thank me before I die for the gravel in your guts and the spit in your eye, cause I'm the that named you Sue. Yeah, what could I do? What could I do?

think about him now and then, every time I try and every time I win. And if I ever have a son, I think I'm gonna name him Bill or George, anything but Sue. I still ain't that man.

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1: Okay, before the break, from the summer of 1988, local music from Stealing Horses, that was Turnaround. And Steve, what did we hear before that?
2: We heard from Dwight Yoakam doing Guitars and Cadillacs. And see, I still don't have my radio voice. It's bothering me here. I feel like... and we also heard from Loretta Lynn and Jack White doing Portland, Oregon from the Vandalia Rose CD, produced by Jack White, nonetheless. And have you heard the record? Have you heard that record?
1: Yeah.
2: Yeah, it's a great record. Great record. Recommend it. And what else?
1: Johnny Cash.
2: No, Johnny Cash, Boyne Sue, a classic there. Back when I thought country was cool, you know, the 70s, there was a 70s period of time with, like, you know, I think ended with Urban Cowboy, you know. But yeah, there was a period for the country music that was just stellar with Johnny Cash and Charlie White and Mel Tillis, you know, George Jones, all that.
1: Waylon Jennings,
2: yeah, Waylon. Absolutely. So
1: Willie Nelson.
2: So what do we got coming up next?
1: We're going to shift gears here. This is Frank Zappa.
2: Major shift.

0: Okay, that was from 2019. That was Luna Soul, Garden of the Gods from the album Below the Deep. Band out of Denver, Colorado, featuring Dave Angstrom.
1: From Black Cat Bone fame.
0: Black Cat Bone, Super Fuzz.
1: Yeah, yeah. Yes. Lexington band. So it's kind of semi, you know, like semi local music.
0: Almost, yes.
1: Semi, you know.
0: Local connection, local for
1: connection,
0: sure.
1: Yeah.
0: Speaking of local connections, I'm here with Steve Daniels. I used to be the local music director many, many years ago.
1: I was, back when we had cassette tapes and we had to rewind them and to cue them up. We'd find the song and then have to rewind it back with your finger to get it to cue up properly to play. And for you kids out there that don't know what a cassette tape is, ask your parents.
0: Yes, the local play box was cassette. I remember that day, those days very well.
1: Yeah, yeah.
0: Before the Luna Soul, we heard... Frank Zappa, the son of Mr. Green Jeans from Hot Rats.
1: Yeah, well, the great Hot Rats classic album. Great stuff.
0: We've still got some, 27 and a half minutes of music left. I was going to say metal because that's what I normally do, but this is Friday morning and not Monday night. And more local music still yet to come. Some surprises, so don't go anywhere. But before we do, Steve has a public service announcement.
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0: You're getting there. What do we got coming up?
1: Oh, we've got The Clash. I've been hearing a lot of people play a lot of music for America's 250th. To me, this song is like the perfect one for the 250th. 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

0: that will show you the last time, and that is the Las Vegas leg lock. So you better prepare yourself, because once I slap that thing on, there's not a man walking the face of the earth that can get out of that hole. I'm coming for you. Mid-South, darling, here I come.
1: Well, I'd rather be a werewolf than a human being. The human side of life I've already seen. If some infected friend could give me a bite, so I could wake up and be reborn for my new life, yeah. So I've been waiting in the graveyard and waiting on the moors. I even bought a black suit from the department stores. Since no creature here can take a hint, I'll be drinking rainwater from a wolf's footprint, yeah. And it's working, yeah, it's working. And my body's hurting and I'm sick, my muscles are twisting.

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0: That was music from Heather the Jerk. That was called Way It Goes.
1: I like the album name is of the band. Called... I like the name of the band right there. Heather's a Jerk.
0: Yeah.
1: Perfect.
0: Yeah, I thought it was awesome.
1: What's your name's Heather?
0: Scroll If You Love Devil is the album, whatever that is. Oh, I think that's, I don't know, it's probably a reference to social media and, and a meme. Like
1: I hate when people try and be clever with their names for their albums. You know, they should just name them like one name, like Fred or Bob.
0: Yeah, there you go. Larry.
1: Larry.
0: Irv.
1: I've got the album Larry. See, that sounds good right there.
0: Okay. Before Heather, what did we hear?
1: Oh, we heard XTC with Dear God from the Skylarking CD, which interestingly enough is not meant to be on that record. It was supposed to be a concept record about marriage and divorce, but the label slapped it on at the last second. It was supposed to be just a single, and Annie Partridge from XTC has just recently re-released the record without Dear God on it because he said there was an audio problem with the original mix. Useless trivia for people out there who like to play Jeopardy.
0: Oh, okay.
1: So, yeah, so.
0: I did not know that.
1: Yeah, well, anyway. And what was the other thing we played?
0: Oh, we heard 10-Foot Pole. Local music from 10-Foot Pole. That was Killing Me, Dude. The album is called Quite Like Home. We heard more local music before that. We heard The Fanged Robot, the single Where Oh Werewolf. Tojo Yamamoto with Las Vegas Legolock. The album, the EP is called Turning Face. And we started that set off way back at 11:30 with music from The Clash.
1: Yeah, no, you're right. It's all for the 4th of July celebration. Everybody else is trying to find songs about America. I think Know Your Rights is the song that kind of sums up the 4th of July this year. So
0: yeah. I probably, if I had thought about it, I would have like maybe brought like a Woody Guthrie record with me.
1: Yeah, that would have been good. Way to go, Matt.
0: Yeah.
1: So we're wrapping up, right? We're wrapping up?
0: Yeah. So. We've got one track left.
1: And it's REM from the Accelerate CD. And I relate to the title. I'm going to DJ all over the world. So, Matt, thanks for having me on today. This is a lot of fun.
0: Oh, I'm glad you could come. And remind everybody one more time, folks, this was Steve Daniels. Tell us a little bit about your WRFL pedigree one time before you leave.
1: I am one of the original RFL DJs and did the local music show for about 2.5 years back when they used to use cassettes. And have since moved on to bigger pastures and missing RFL quite a bit. And that's about it, really. So
0: I'm here. Yes, yeah. I didn't stay here the whole time, but you can find me normally on Monday nights at midnight. But hopefully, if you like heavy metal, because that's what I play normally. We did get to hear Megadeth today, but beyond Megadeth, I didn't really play any metal.
1: Yeah, well, the Megadeth track was a pretty cool track. So, yeah. And I think really, you should start naming yourself just instead of Matt Dacey, the great Matt Dacey, the legendary Matt Dacey.
0: No.
1: Maybe just a colonel, like a Colonel Dacey.
0: Dude, I'm not even. I'm not even 5'6", so I don't get to claim any titles. Anyway, right. So we're gonna quit talking now and leave you with REM, and I'll be back Monday night, and Steve will be back here at some point, I'm sure.
1: I'm sure I will. Thanks for listening, guys.

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1: How are you doing out there, friends? My name's Crow. You are tuned in to Love, Love, Love. I do this show every Friday, it turns out, from noon to 2 p.m. We appreciate you tuning in, spending some time with College Radio today. Shout out to Matt from Matt's Metal Mortuary. He and a pal of his were doing a fill just a few moments ago. Wasn't that fun? That REM song was off of Accelerate. That's the REM that I love, love, love. Just like I love, love, love the music that I got queued up for you today. For a special treat in honor of the 250th birthday of the country, I'm playing only American music today. American bands, anyway. We could talk later about whether or not it's American music. This first one is Yola Tango. Let's see if you can spot it on WRFL's Love, Love, Love.

Thank you very much, ladies and gentlemen. I request to sing a tune. It's titled, I Cover the Waterfront.

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1: Well, I did have a plan for the show. I was going to play only American artists, only artists from the United States. And you know what? I messed that up on the second track when I played Joni Mitchell, who's actually Canadian, but she works in that kind of Northern California idiom that I associate with bands like, you know, Crosby, Stills, and Nash and all of that. And she dated half that band, I think. So, yeah, any case, that last track was Billie Holiday, American. I Cover the Waterfront. That's a live version of that that I pulled off of As Time Goes By. The Joni Mitchell track that I played before that was California, of course, off of Blue. And at the top of the hour, I played Yola Tango. We're an American band off of I Can Hear the Heart Beating as One. My name's Crow. So glad you're tuning in to College Radio today. Hope you're staying cool out there. I'm going to keep things rolling here in this Radio Free Lovin' Land. This is a new one from Wes Parker. He's formerly of the band Camp Howard. He's a pretty big guy in the Richmond, Virginia music scene. His new album is called Super Rare, and this track is called Dinosaur Park. Let's check it out right now on Love, Love, Love.

0: I don't know, Doc. I need something more palpable in my life. Something different.
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0: Well, you see, Doc, I'm a really big fan of hip-hop and electronic music. Not the mainstream stuff either. But there just aren't any radio stations for miles that play that kind of stuff.
1: Is that really all that's bothering you?
0: Yeah. Is there any hope for me?
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2: 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DJ Mixtapes got you covered with that. My name's Crow. This show's called Love, Love, Love, where you just heard Widow Speak. It's a Brooklyn indie rock act. It's the title track off of their latest album, Roses, was what I played you. And I like that one quite a bit. And then before that one, Mitski did In a Lake off of Nothing's About to Happen to Me. And before that one, I played The Cream, a track called Goodbye off of Taste of Cherry. And that block kicked off with the Richmond VA number by Wes Parker called Dinosaur Park off of Super Rare. That's his latest release. I reviewed that album, and you know what? The whole thing is a lot of fun. And I got a question for you. What's your favorite dinosaur? You can call me up here at the station. Let me know. 859-257-9735. That's 257-WRFL. I will tell you my favorite dinosaur, but you got to call to tell me yours first. In the interim, did you know that the Thrifty Cat is a new resource for UK students that offers gently used clothing, furniture, appliances, textbooks, decor, and more? The Thrifty Cat is located in the basement of Blazing Diner across the street from Blazer Hall in the old Wildcat Wheel space. In addition to offering accessible resources to students, donations for gently used items are accepted. Supporting a zero-waste campus, the Thrifty Cat is now open. More information about them can be found at bit.ly/TheThriftyCat. That's bit.ly/TheThriftyCat. Give me a call up here at the station if you want to hear that URL again. Call me up here if you got a favorite dinosaur. I would love to hear it. In the meantime, we're going to jump back into some music. This is Iron and Wine with Rabbit Will Run on WRFL's Love, Love, Love.

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1: All right, quarter till 1 p.m., you got the Reverend Dr. DJ Crow here. I'm glad to be with you, spinning some tune on this Radio Free Lovin' show for the week, where we just heard Devon Gafilian, kind of a soul hip-hop adjacent artist out of Nashville. Get Out and Get It off of Black Hole Rainbow. And then before that one, Great White, not Robert Plant, not Led Zeppelin. It's Great White, even though the lead singer does his best Robert Plant impersonation singing that song. It was Going to California, a live version of that. I pulled it off the Great White album, Great Zeppelin, a tribute to Led Zeppelin. At the top of that set was Iron and Wine doing Rabbit Will Run off of the album Kiss Each Other Clean. I hope you're having a good Friday. If you're looking for something to do this weekend, I know it's a holiday weekend, but tonight, 8 p.m. at the Burl is Steep Canyon Rangers with Thunderwood. And then tomorrow, Independence Day at Gatton Park at 8 p.m. is Ann Wilson, Faith, Freedom, and Fireworks Celebration. And also tomorrow at the Burl at 6 p.m. is a 4th of July concert featuring Mojo Thunder, DOG, and more. If you're looking for something to do after that, you know what to do. Go to wrfl.fm/events and check out our community calendar. Plenty of stuff to do in the city in which you are living right now, unless you're streaming online somewhere. Okay, I want to jump back into the music. This is one from Frank Zappa. It's off of the album Hot Rats, Peaches and Regalia on WRFL's Love, Love, Love.

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2: WRFL Lexington, it's what's for lunch and dinner. It's 1 o'clock. Have you had lunch yet? So, just so you know, the question of the day is, what's your favorite dinosaur? And so far, we've had a Stegosaurus and some, I honestly don't know. It was like, you know, a Trachea Brachia Colaterosaurus or something like that. It was a dinosaur I did not recognize. Somebody who knows more about dinosaurs than me, which, let's be honest, is not saying much, but that somebody called in to flex. And thank you for calling. Thank you for tuning in, listening to college radio. We just heard Jefferson Airplane. That was the third week in the Chelsea off of their third, I think, album. Bark is the name of that album. Grateful Dead before that one, Estimated Profit, and then Frank Zappa at the top of that set doing Peaches and Regalia, which is the leadoff track of Hot Rats. My name's Crow. I'm just playing songs from American bands today, with the exception of that Joni Mitchell track last hour, but that was still a song about California, so it counts. It counts. And she's working in that, you know, kind of Northern California idiom. Okay, so what will we play next in this panoply and cavalcade of American music? I'm glad you asked. Let's play some Bootsy Collins, shall we, on WRFL's Love, Love, Love.
3: Well, I thought I saw a pussycat. Oh, I did see a pussycat. Come to daddy, baby. You know, you broke my heart, 'cause I couldn't dance. You didn't even want me around. But now I'm back to let you know that I can really shake them down.

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2: Hello. Would you believe that for me, in my heart of hearts, The Flaming Lips, regardless of the album and regardless of the track, always sound like summertime. But that song in particular, because it's actually called It's Summertime. True story, that band is from Oklahoma. And on the show, in case you're just tuning in, I'm only playing American bands today to the best of my ability. But that band's from Oklahoma. And at one point, a song from that album, Yoshimi Battles the Pink Robots, was actually the state song of Oklahoma, along with the Rodgers and Hammerstein Oklahoma. But then some legislators down the road did not renew the distinction for that track because they said it was too nihilistic. What are you going to do? And there before that one, Thomas Dolbaum did Visitation off of his album Birds of Paradise, and Brett Denon played San Francisco for us before that off of Hope for the Hopeless. And at the top of the hour, I played a Bootsy Collins cover of Do You Love Me. I pulled that off of the Standing in the Shadows of Motown soundtrack. How you doing? My name's Crow. I'm here for another 45 minutes. If you got something you want to hear, give me a call at the station, 859-257-WRFL. That's 257-9735. I will play it if I can, and if it's a track from an American band. In the interim, I'm jumping back in with this one from Emily Yacina. It's called Holy for a Moment on WRFL's Love, Love, Love.

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1: So that track was by a band called Known Moons. The song was called A Coffin for the Cosmos. I really like it. I pulled it off of Everything Is Beginning to End. And as I was listening to it, I was trying to think of the moons that I know. So here's what I got. Luna, which is the moon of Earth. Phobos and Deimos, which are the moons of Mars. Titan is a moon of Saturn. After that, I really got nothing. I know that there's a bunch of Shakespearean themed moons that are around Jupiter. I think that's true. But yeah, so those are the moons I know. And Known Moons, the band. And then before that one, Iron and Wine did Dates and Dead People off their album Hen's Teeth. And the set kicked off with Emily Yacina doing Holy for a Moment off of Veil Fall. As always, if you want to follow along with what we're playing, you can do that at wrfl.fm/love. And you can see not just the songs that I'm playing here today, but all of the songs that I played in the history of Radio Free Lovin', which is going on 6 years now. Did you know that the Kentucky Music Business Club is an organization for UK students that provides members with valuable hands-on experiences and promotes a love for the music industry? KMBC offers its members opportunities to meet and hear from industry professionals, attend site visits, and learn how to get involved with music. And more information can be found on their BB Involved page or at their Instagram handle at kmbc.uky. Again, that's the Kentucky Music Business Club on their BB Involved page or at Instagram at kmbc.uky. Give me a call up here at the station if you want to hear any of those details once again. Got 30 more minutes here in this Radio Free Lovin' land. I want to kick things back into gear. I've got this track queued up. It's from local artist Frigid Kitty. This one's called Your Sweet Love on WRFL's Love, Love, Love.

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1: 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It's always, it feels like a privilege to be able to come into this station each week and be able to spin music for people. Thank you for tuning in. That last track was former Lexingtonian Wooden Wand. James Jackson Toth is the artist's non-stage name. The track was called John Balance. I pulled that off of my favorite Wooden Wand album, Blood Oaths of the New Blues. Great place to start if you're looking at getting into his catalog. And then before that one, Japanese Breakfast, which is not a Japanese band. They're from Philadelphia. I played Lita off of For Melancholy Brunettes and Sad Women. At the top of that set, I played local artist Frigid Kitty, a single from her called Your Sweet Love. I think that catches us up. I got 15 more minutes. I think I'm going to play some rock and roll music. This next track I'm going to play is a demo version of God of Thunder by Kiss, which is a band that I don't usually play much of, but I do like this track, and I like the demo version of it even more for its raw energy. I should be back next week, God willing, 12 to 2 for more Radio Free Lovin'. Until then, stay cool, stay safe out there. Don't set things on fire tomorrow if you can honestly help it. Keep your dog safe, and we'll see each other next week for more Radio Free Lovin'. Bye!

Greetings, citizens. I am the head of the secret police. It is my duty to enforce a standard of behavior as seen on TV. Yet, it has come to my attention that there are subversives and deviants in our midst. Therefore, I must advise you, do not listen to WRFL Lexington. Do not tune to 88.1 on the left side of the dial. Remember, citizens, conformity is intelligence, and eternal vigilance will protect the boundaries of the freedom we have prescribed. Proceed as usual. That is all.

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This is the show dedicated entirely to vaporwave and ambient music here on WRFL. I'm your host, DJ CJ. DJ CJ the DJ Jones, as I'd like to call myself. Shout out to Gavin, my friend, my buddy Gavin, for christening me in that way. And you just heard Lilith with E12 Embrace off the album Season 2, Limb. For that was the Microgram with Storm Ruins off the album Weathered Structures. And before that, we had Life 2979 with a track entirely in Japanese, so I can't pronounce it. And that's off the album Aquatic Dream. For that, we had Chung King Mentions with... This one might be kind of hard to say without like seeming like a dumb white idiot, but Mahendrabharata Connection off the album Exit. And before that was another name that's in Japanese with but if you want to know what any of these say, if you want to drop them into Google Translate, you are free to do that by going to wrfl.fm/plays, and you can check everything that I and other DJs have played throughout all of history, but mostly today. And that was the first track was off the album off an album that's in Japanese, so again, but the track is called Dream J. Very good song. And yeah, thank you guys for tuning in, thank you for listening. We're gonna try and keep, like, I wanted to do more pre-written dialogue stuff, because that sounds kind of fun. Maybe next week, because this show crept up on me a little bit. But we're just going to try and keep a very relaxed vibe here. My intended aesthetic for this particular set is scuba diving. So, you know, when you're listening to the songs that I'm going to play for you today, try and imagine like you're scuba diving into the wreck of an ancient shopping mall. And by ancient, I mean like 1980s, but it's been submerged completely underwater, probably by climate change related floods. But just imagine you're scuba diving through the wreckage and completely flooded commercial zone. That's the vibe we're trying to go for here. So we'll see if that pays off. But yeah, we got some Telepath coming up. So I hope you guys enjoy. And but we'll let this song play out. It's a Desert Sand Feels Warm at Night track, one of my favorites off an album that is particularly wonderful. One of the very few Slushwave albums that's completely sample free. So we'll let that play out. Thank you guys for listening, and I will talk to you guys at the next break.

0: Did you ever wonder what samba, sucus, salsa, or reggae were? Well, you could look them up in the dictionary, or you could hear what they are on The World Beat. 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
1: 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You just heard you're currently listening to Hong Kong Express with City Killer. It's in the background and it's going to get a lot louder as the song goes on, so there's more to it than this, don't worry. And before that was Remember with the track Love Me off the album Route Back Home. And before that, before that was Telepath with Finally Home off the album Admiration/Sorrow. And before that was a track that I cannot pronounce by Desert Sand Feels Warm at Night off an album that I also cannot pronounce. I said earlier that, you know, you guys should go to Google Translate, and I realized, no, that's stupid. The DJ who puts the tracks, who plays the tracks, should be the one providing translations. So I'll be doing that from here on out. It's a little bit of an off day for me, but we do our best around here. We do our best. We got some more great music coming up. Hong Kong Express with City Killer. That's going to be on. It's going to be full volume on in just a second. But before we do that, I got a little PSA to read you. Kentucky Tenants is a 501c3 nonprofit organization and a tenant union fighting for a Kentucky where everyone has safe, dignified, permanently affordable housing governed by the community. Their goal is to build community power and improve quality of life through greater tenant protections across the city and state, tenant unions, and the creation of social housing options. More information is available at kytenants.org. All right. Now, like I said earlier, in case you're tuning in, today's theme is music you would explore an underwater mall to. So, you know, a large commercial area that's been overtaken by a great amount of water or something. You're scuba diving there. You're exploring the remains, the carcass of an old civilization. And maybe the civilization that you're exploring happens to be very similar to ours. Who knows what you're going to find down there? But let's go ahead and find out. This is City Killer, Hong Kong Express.

0: And that was City Killer by Hong Kong Express, which is a track that is almost so long that it takes up the entire set list. Not set list, but the entire 15-minute interval of music. It takes up about all of it. So, yeah. Great track, though. That's off the album Hong Kong. So, you know, surprise, surprise, the guy who called himself Hong Kong Express is a pretty big fan of Hong Kong. You know, they call... they call people who are really big into Japanese culture as non-Japanese people, call those weeaboos usually. I don't know if they have a word for that, but for Hong Kong, a little interesting. But I'm pretty sure he is from Ohio, unfortunately. So yeah, we have some events going on around town that you might want to consider going to. We got tonight 8 p.m. we got Steep Canyon Rangers playing with Thunderwood at the Burl, and tomorrow for the 4th of July we got a 4th of July celebration happening at the Burl at 6 p.m. with Mojo Thunder, DOG, and more. And next week on Thursday we have Driving and Crying with Laidback Country Picker at the Burl at 8 p.m. and next Friday the 10th, so a week from now, we have a tribute to Nate Waters at the Burl. The Burl is being very, very productive over the next couple weeks, it seems like. But also something very, very important is that next Saturday, not tomorrow, but next Saturday on July 11th at 12 p.m. in the Gatton Student Center Senate Chambers, we have the third installment of WRFL DJ training. So if you still need to go to that, if you want to be a DJ... you know, this is your last chance until September. You want to be a DJ like me or any of the other wonderful, wonderful folks at WRFL, then get it in while you can. Summer's the best time to do it. It's not too crowded. It's a lot more low-key, and it's a good time. It's generally just a very good time, so definitely check that out. Senate Chamber, 12 p.m. on July 11th, and yeah. We're going to go ahead and get back to the music now. We got some Sandgram coming up with Time Froze. But before that, brief message. Take it away.
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2: That was Nimesh with Body Heat off the collaborative record Path to Lost Eden that he did with Telepath back in 2015. Absolutely great album. And before that was Desert Sand Feels Warm at Night with Blank Horizon off the album Alone. I think that one came out in 2019. Slushwave masterpiece for sure. And before that we had Sangram with Time Froze off the album Messiah, which really does feel as if time is frozen. In case you are just now tuning in, this is the Digital Dreamscape, hosted by, you know, me, DJ CJ Jones, and this is the Vaporwave theme show on WRFL. So, you know, in case you enjoy like kind of chill vibes, slowed down samples, ambient synths, this is the right place to be. Today's theme in quotation marks is sort of just like a deep dive into the atmosphere of a hypothetical scuba dive through an old abandoned aquarium or mall or airport that's been completely submerged by waters, which have probably been summoned through the melting of polar caps or something along those lines. Something vaguely apocalyptic has happened. And you're exploring the ruins, maybe by yourself, maybe with a group, I don't know, but you know, just close your eyes and try and follow me along on the journey. We got a little less than an hour and a little less than an hour's worth of some really great tunes coming up. So if you're enjoying the relaxing vibes so far, then stay with me because we're going to keep on going. This is the Digital Dreamscape. And yeah, let's get to it.

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1: Hello, hello, hello. Welcome back to the Digital Dreamscape on WRFL. You are listening to the ramblings of me, your host, CJ the DJ Jones. As some may or may not know me, you just heard Golden Living Room with Sleeping in the Night off the album Welcome Home. Before that was Cat System Corporation and Telepath with Sector 131 off the album Building a Better World. For that sort of set, we had Droid Roy with The Way Home off the Mega Vaporwave compilation NOP100scape Y.7. Kind of a complicated name they got going on there. But we're going to go ahead and get back into the music. We got Remember with 11 p.m. coming right up for you. And by coming right up, I mean it's playing in the background right now, and it's going to get progressively louder while I get progressively quieter. Thank you for listening.

ご乗車ありがとうございました。これは、目安に乗って、お出口変わりまして、左側です。降りの際は、本当にご注意ください。

0: Hello, hello, hello. Welcome back to the Digital Dreamscape on WRFL Lexington. This is your host, CJ the DJ Jones. You just heard Hong Kong Express with Light Patterns off the album Gateway. It's another collaborative record with Telepath, which he does quite a bit. And not a bad thing. He's actually in his best form when he's collaborating with Telepath, in my opinion. And before that, I should start off with this. Pardon me. To start off the set, we had Remember with the 11 p.m. off the album Route Back Home. Up next, we have a track by the artist Sky Too High. But first, I got to read you guys a little PSA. Get you guys in the know. So, the Urban Forest Initiative is a collaborative group of Kentucky community stakeholders based at the University of Kentucky, whose purpose is to promote and protect the tree canopy in communities throughout the state. UFI cultivates tree stewards through engagement and educational programming and strives to raise awareness of the social, ecological, and economic benefits provided by community tree canopies. 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And we're going to go ahead and get back to the music now. And we got about a little less than 30 minutes left, so stick around, stay tuned in. We got Just Friends coming up in a little less than 30 minutes, and they are a great show. Definitely recommend listening if you can. So yeah, stick around. Got plenty of good stuff coming up on WRFL Lexington.
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1: Hello everyone, welcome back to the Digital Dreamscape on WRFL Lexington. This is going to be our last little talking segment for the day, and it's going to, you know, it'll be a shorter one. The main takeaway being, I hope you enjoyed the show. I hope it's brought you some sort of relief or comfort if you're going through something, or, you know, if you have a little bit of disquiet in your heart. I hope you were able to just sit down and close your eyes and take a deep breath at this, because that's, at the end of the day, that's what this show is really for. As well as, you know, to just showcase my love of vaporwave music with the world. Today we had much more ambient dream punk style stuff. So, you know, if you like any of that, always tune into my show. I mean, if you like any of the stuff I played today, you know, you can always tune into this show every Friday from 2 to 4 p.m. No more ridiculous amounts of breaks will be happening. So, I was out of town a lot, but that's over now. And, you know, if you happen to like hip-hop and electronic music in general, I'll be DJing again tonight at 10 p.m. From 10 p.m. to midnight, it's my normal main show called The Cool Pool. Like I said, we play hip-hop and electronic music, and today it's going to be a little bit focused on the concept of patriotism from a critical standpoint, obviously, if you know me. But we're going to go ahead and get back to some music. We got this track by 2814. Legendary duo comprised of both Telepath and Hong Kong Express. And then up next, we got Just Friends. A super great show. Make sure to stick around because, you know, they're all, as always, they're going to bring you some great music and some great commentary. So don't go anywhere. WRFL's got plenty of bangers coming up for you on this wonderful Friday that we are speaking on today. And if you celebrate the holiday over the weekend, have a good one. That's all I gotta say.

0: It is almost 4 o'clock, and you're listening to 88.1 WRFL Lexington. My name is Isabel.
1: And I'm Levo.
0: And we are just friends.
1: I don't know what happened there.
0: Okay. So we don't really have a theme. I know we've been doing themes recently, but we didn't really talk about it beforehand. And I just made a set based on what I wanted to listen to.
1: Same here.
0: Great.
1: Yeah. So, I mean, it's worth noting that neither of us have any real expectations for each other's set.
0: Correct. And
1: I feel like usually when we have themes, we
0: have expectations.
1: And we create like our own assumptions of what the other might play. And
0: yeah. So
1: we might both be really surprised.
0: Or disappointed.
1: Yeah. Well, you.
0: I know already, one song that you're playing.
1: That's true. And you did tell me earlier. You were like, I think you're really going to hate this set. So
0: I do, because I don't think it's your...
1: I don't think you'll like mine either.
0: But that's okay.
1: it's nice that it worked out that way.
0: And it is.
1: Nice. We're so on the same wavelength. We didn't even have to coordinate.
0: Exactly.
1: Disappointing each other.
0: We've just both been really busy this week, honestly, if we're going to be real.
1: Yeah, for sure.
0: But yeah. Okay, let's get started, I guess.
1: Let's do it.
0: And also stay cool out there. It's hot.
1: Mm-hmm.
0: Okay.
1: What is the first one?
0: Oh, yeah. Let's talk about that. It's going to be Sound Asleep by Pearl and the Oysters. Mm. And then we have Woolworm by Indian Summer. And then Almost Waiting by Bill Orcutt and Mabe Afrati.
1: Mm.
0: I think that's all we'll get to on the first 15, maybe.
1: Cool.
0: Yeah, we'll see.
1: All right.
0: Okay, cool.

bending slowly, all wounds effortlessly. The burden of the sunny child is lifted effortlessly again, carried painfully to the stone heart of an angry sun who has done the swallowing of his memory's bitten pills. So many bitten pills that he has collected, like the fallen pieces of the broken ground which now moves on. This ground so unsettled, so endlessly unsettled, Peter counted with the weight of the sunken earth. This is Earth. Earth, which he has moved on and collected and settled to his own liking. Still he moves on. A voice in the back of his head reminding him that this is stolen. This is not his. All these moments, these precious time spent moments in gravity.

sadness, 70 fields.

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1: So you just heard Snow Blinder, Blender. It's Blender. There's an N.
2: If it were Blender, the I would be an E. I think it's Snow Blinder.
1: Blinder.
2: Right?
1: S-N-O-W-B-L-I-N-D-E-R. By the Lilies. I'm so self-conscious today. I don't know why. It's okay.
2: Don't worry about it.
1: So yeah, that's the vibe so far.
2: What's the vibe? Are you asking me?
1: No, that's the vibe. Oh. I wasn't asking. I wasn't really.
2: You were telling.
1: I was telling. I'm not asking for input. Yeah.
2: Well, can I get my input?
1: Yeah. Yeah.
2: I really liked the Indian summer one. The wool worm.
1: Wool worm.
2: Yeah.
1: Yeah.
2: Yeah.
1: Well, thank you.
2: Mm-hmm. And I liked this last one too. Was this the one that had like the sections where it was like
1: yeah, you know, the very beginning. Yeah.
2: Oh, okay.
1: Yeah, like the very dramatic cuts into like the fuzzy.
2: Yeah.
1: Almost Blender-esque, if you may, might.
2: No, that makes sense. Maybe it is Snow Blender. Who knows?
1: I don't know. Coming up next, we have Made of Hair by Two Boys All Right. Slower by Valium Aglian. And then The Acrobats by Helvetia.
2: Cool.
1: Super excited. Super excited.

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2: Excellent.
1: Thank you. Helvidia is one of my favorite artists. And I feel like he just knows how to build an experience in one song every time.
2: Mm-hmm. Yeah, I was surprised that that's marked as a demo.
1: I know. Well, I think there's another released version of it.
2: Really?
1: Yes.
2: Because I was curious, because I was like, I mean, how much... There's already a lot of different things going on. Like, it's layered really well. Mm-hmm. You know what I mean? Like, there's like a lot of production going on there, so I wonder.
1: Yeah, this is from Gladness 2001 to 2006. There's a Gladness 2, and there's a Gladness 3 after that. And there are a lot of the same songs reworked with new music.
2: Interesting.
1: Pretty cool.
2: Cool. That makes me want to listen to the
1: studio
2: version then.
1: Yeah. Coming up next, we have Heavy Air by Pure X, Awareness for Fun by Super Static Fever. This song, just found it this week.
2: Mm-hmm.
1: Love it. Awareness for Fun. This is a great title too. And then Orbitron by Duster.
2: Okay. I'm halfway tempted to lay right down on this floor right now and just listen to this.
1: Well, that's what I told you the vibe was. I made the whole set with the idea of just chilling with your thoughts.
2: Yeah.
1: Yeah.
2: Yeah, it's very apparent, I think.
1: Well, thank you.
2: Mm-hmm.

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1: We're going to look at what's happening around town. We have tonight at the Burl, starting at 8 p.m., Steep Cannon Rangers with Thunderwood. Saturday, we have Ann Wilson, Faith, Freedom, and Fireworks Celebration at Gatton Park, starting at 8 p.m. Also Saturday, we have the 4th of July featuring Mojo Thunder, Diogi, and more at the Burl, starting at 6 p.m. So you get to choose. Coming up next, we have Fever of the Mad by Plasma Driver. Then we're going to do Wander Off by Canon Amber. Be How It Used to Be by Wes Parker. We'll see.
2: Sounds good.
1: Sounds good. Okay, cool.

0: You're listening to WRFL Lexington. My name is Levi. I guess we already did this. Sorry.
1: And my name's Isabel.
0: Yep. And you're listening to our show, Just Friends. Mm-hmm. So now it's time for my set. Huh?
1: It's crinkly.
0: Yeah, I don't know why. Okay, well, anyway, let's see. We just heard Necrophones by Lungfish. And then before that was a song called Less Sex by Daughters. And then I think you caught us up for the rest of them. My set starts off with a song called Masks Off by Jesse Wells, which I know you don't like, but
1: no,
0: I think he is a genius.
1: Well, that is great.
0: And I think it's also, I wanted to play this song because it, you know, tomorrow's the 4th, so it felt awfully fitting to play it.
1: I'm not gonna comment on that.
0: Okay, well, anyway, let's just get to it. So here's Masks Off by Jesse Wells.

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0: Hello, this is Heinz, and you're listening to WRFL.
1: Alright, so we just heard Two States by Pavement. Before that was Three Girl Rumba by Pink Flag. No, this isn't wrong. Pink Rumba. Three Girl Rumba by Wire. Wings of Fire by the Boojums, and then American Guilt by Unknown Mortal Orchestra.
2: It was very, very appropriate for the upcoming holiday tomorrow.
1: The first couple, yeah.
2: Yeah, like if mine was supposed to be like laying down music, yours is standing up outside with hot dogs.
1: And being angry about it. Or at least
2: the first
1: two.
2: Yeah, they definitely were, yeah.
1: No, that makes sense, yeah. Because you also, with that Boojum song, you were like, this is dad rock, and I was like, I am aware.
2: I wasn't gonna say that, but since you brought it up, yes.
1: Yeah. Well, like we said, there's no theme for me. It just so happened that those two songs were like, you know, related to
2: for sure
1: recent upcoming events. I don't know, we're off today, man. All right. Well, anyway, so next up is, we're getting a little country, so you probably won't like this.
2: Though
1: it's important to note that, you know, if we didn't have country, we would not have any rock music.
2: You have walked me through the path of music in this way.
1: Appreciate it.
2: But I think that is a very toxic way to think about it.
1: I disagree.
2: All right. Well, we'll talk about that later.
1: Well, maybe. Okay. We can talk about this.
2: But you understand what I'm saying?
1: Maybe. I don't know.
2: Okay. Yeah, we'll talk about it.
1: Okay.
2: What's coming up next, Levi?
1: Next up is Cat Power, a song called He Wore, and then I'll just say the rest of them once we talk again. This is getting crazy.

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1: The student sustainability. Wow. Man, this show has...
2: No, keep going.
1: 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All right, so we just heard Mountain Stream by Angela Autumn. That's her newest single for her upcoming album, Believer. Before that was a sad one, You're Smiling But I Don't Believe You by Margaret

0: Glaspie, as literally as soon as she started singing, Isabel had like announced to both of us, "Oh, we have a cursive singer," which I never considered until you said that. No,
1: that's all I could hear.
0: Yeah, I mean, after you said it, that's all I could hear as well.
1: Which it's not bad necessarily. It's just I don't remember what year that came, like a popular thing.
0: Yeah,
1: people was, anyways.
0: Yeah.
1: Yeah.
0: But anyway, yeah, so that's now something that I'll always think
1: you'll
0: about.
1: You'll never unhear.
0: Yeah. Mm-hmm. So thanks for that, Isabel. Coming up is a new single by Holy Locust, and I wanted to tell you a very quick story about this.
1: Okay.
0: So one time me and Kat went to New Orleans, mm-hmm. and Kat has always loved that band, Holy Locust.
1: Uh-huh.
0: Holy Locust is from New Orleans. They're based in New Orleans.
1: Is this the t-shirt story?
0: Yes.
1: You can tell everybody else, but I've heard it.
0: Oh, okay. Well, so anyway, Kat just happened to be wearing a Holy Locust t-shirt that day, and we were walking to this coffee shop,
1: mm-hmm.
0: and we walked up. And there was a guy sitting there. I don't know what these people look like, but Kat was like, "Hey." And the guy looked up and he was like, "Oh, that's my band shirt, you know?" And Kat was like, "Yeah, it is." And so he was like the fiddler in this band.
1: Sick.
0: And he invited us to a punk show that night.
1: You guys hung out together.
0: Yeah, he was really cool. So anyway, here's their new single.

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1: That last track was Human by Dav. Before that was More Than This by Roxy Music, sorry. And then before that was Black Balloons by Local Natives. And it's, I didn't do this intentionally, but I just realized that Local Natives also did a cover of More Than This. So it's funny that those lined up like that. Up next is a song from White Reaper called Touch. And I'm not sure about the rest. So this is the last time you'll hear from me. Up next we have Phantom Power Double Hour. I finally got it right. So stay tuned for them. And thanks for listening.

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Thank you, Elvis, and thank you for tuning in to the Phantom Power Double Hour right here on WRFL FM 88.1, all the way to the left of your FM radio dial. For those of you who were tuning in this evening expecting to hear your Uncle Bill Widener, sorry about that. I'm filling in for him tonight, and I hope you won't be too disappointed because I got some good music lined up, and we're going to have a good time on this 4th of July Eve, this Independence Day Eve. And I think what I'm going to do is kind of keep it a little more chill, a little more cool than I usually do. Kind of like the soundtrack to your, you know, picnic, hot dogs, frisbee, you name it, all that kind of stuff. So we might as well just go ahead and take off here. And this is pretty chill.

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1: That's right. 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Yeah, it's the Phantom Power Double Hour. My name's John Clark. Thanks for tuning in here this evening. I really appreciate it. All of us here at WRFL appreciate your listening to this radio station. But, you know, why wouldn't you? 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And if you have a show that you'd like for me to announce or some kind of arts event, then please give me a call at 257-WRFL. That's 257-9735. We started that set off with Elvis Costello and the Attractions, of course. That was Radio Radio. And that's from this year's model. Right after that, legendary Bob Marley and the Wailers, Could You Be Loved. That's from the, Best of Collection, Legend. And then just now, one of my favorite guys, Marshall Crenshaw, with Someday, Someway, from his debut album, self-titled. Just now, Local Heroes, Big Fresh, my gosh, do I miss them. Maybe my all-time favorite local band that ever came out of Lexington. And that track was called Rumors from the album Money Chasers. And that catches us up with everything we need to be caught up with. So how about we just get right back into it with what? Well, some new music from us to you.

Okay, I just slipped that one in there to see if you were paying attention. We started set off with Basement Jacks, Take Me Back to Your House from Crazy Itch Radio, which is a fantastic record. Then some new music from a band called, an artist called Gently Tender. A Mound, a Field is the name of the track from There Was Once Fields. And then just now, more new music from Drain, Can't Be Bothered, a minute 55 of your classic hardcore. So let's see, what else do I have to do while I'm commandeering this mic right here, manipulating it, bending it to my will? The Martin Luther King Center empowers University of Kentucky students to enhance their college experience by fostering student success, civic leadership, and community building, grounded in Dr. King's vision of the beloved community. The MLK Center supports students through access to a welcoming multipurpose space, one-on-one connections with full-time staff, dynamic programs, collaborative campus initiatives, and guidance for student organizations. Ways to get connected with the MLK Center can be found on their BB Involved page or at Suite A230, that is zero, in the Gatton Student Center, which is where we are right this very minute. So

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You're driving around in your car. 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But not now, because everything's closed for the weekend, except for, of course, radio. Yeah, we're here. So next tune up, I like to play it every now and then. Last week, David Clayton Thomas died, was lead singer of Blood, Sweat, and Tears, and I was, you know, raised on that stuff. And one of the most ambitious things I think they ever did was do this really weird arrangements, lots of original music, but it's nonetheless an arrangement of Sympathy for the Devil by the Rolling Stones. This was written and arranged by Dick Halligan, the keyboard player. So yeah, here's Blood, Sweat, and Tears doing a slightly different version of, it's called Symphony for the Devil.

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1: 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All the way to the left of your FM radio dial. Thanks for tuning in here tonight. I really appreciate it. And all of us here at WRFL appreciate it. As you know, I alternate in this spot with my good friend and colleague and co-host, your Uncle Bill Widener. He won't be back for a couple of weeks, but then he will. Let's see. Well, only two songs in that set. One of them was kind of long. Blood, Sweat, and Tears, Symphony for the Devil. That's from Blood, Sweat, and Tears 3. And then just now, that was some music from Us to You from New Music Playbox. A band called Lettuce and a track called Gold Tooth, not to be confused with Steely Dan's Your Gold Teeth, or for that matter, their Your Gold Teeth too. But anyway, the name of the album is Cook, and I guess that's what they hoped to do, was cook that lettuce. We're going to get back into the music now with some more new music from a band called, yeah, of all things, Telehealth.

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So far in this set, we heard from Telehealth. That was a track called Silver Spoon. The album Green World Image. Just now, that was Bell's Atlas with the track Hazelwood from the album The Mystic. And I'm going to leave you with one of my all-time favorite bands, XTC.

WRFO Lexington, in accordance with federal law and SEC regulations, confines the broadcast of indecent material to between the hours of 10 p.m. and 6 a.m. Sensitive listeners and children are advised to tune out during these times. 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